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0: In Greece, summer nights come with a little magic. 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Xanthe Open Air Cinema, a true Greek attraction, a night at the movies under the stars. Mamma mia,
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0: Good morning. Another week has come round again. It's not quite a bank holiday Monday like last week, but that doesn't mean it'll be a bad one. You're listening to Radio News Hub's Morning Report with me, Georgia Lee. Here's what's coming up.
1: We went to the most beautiful places. Were some of them cold? Sure. Was there more mud? Am I still getting mud out of various places? Sure.
0: The Hooded Archer returns to our screens with the death of Robin Hood, and
2: I think it does really come back to that assumption that people quite understandably think that if something's available and is being sold, that it must be safe to use for their child, and sadly that's just not the case.
0: Some experts are warning about hidden dangers in baby products. Now, onto the weather for today. Some early rain this morning and then dry and bright throughout the day. Highs of 21 degrees Celsius. Right, should we get into the day with the news from Holly?
3: Hundreds of demonstrators have been in a standoff with police overnight, vowing to prevent migrants leaving Portsmouth after they arrived in a small boat. They blocked roads for hours and were vowing to stay all night in the second major anti-migrant protest of the weekend. A government spokesperson says they condemn so-called intimidating and thuggish behaviour. The Chancellor is set to unveil a £150 million fund for fast-growing northern firms. John Healey will seek to tell an optimistic story about Britain in a major speech today. Traditional 20-week pregnancy scans will be transformed into 3D-printed models for parents and grandparents with sight loss. It's part of a new pilot scheme. Debbie and Piazzi traced the contours of her grandchild for the first time.
4: Is that toes?
5: Yeah, that's his toes in his mouth.
4: Oh, my God! This is amazing! Oh, this is absolutely unbelievable.
3: And the National Trust has seen another record number of young people joining. More than 50,000 have taken out its membership for 18 to 25-year-olds in a year. That's the latest from Radio News Hub. I'm Holly Hughes.
0: Thanks for that, Holly. Now let's take a look at what is making the front pages in today's newspapers. The Metro writes about the recent reform conference and how a protester who was dragged from the conference says she was bruised and had her hair pulled whilst being assaulted. The protester, who's asked to go by a different name, Sally, was shouting that Nigel Farage is being bankrolled by billionaires when she was grabbed. She was one of a group of climate resistance activists to stand up during Farage's address at the conference on Friday. The Daily Star write that there are concerns around the security of the Duke and Duchess of Sussex's children as they prepare to start education in Britain. The family flew back to the UK at the end of August after living in the US for 6 years. The Guardian write families are rushing to secure plans for children with special needs before changes. It comes as head teachers have reported a surge in applications for education, health and care plans, also known as EHCPs. And with the new academic year beginning, they predict applications to rise further. Now, let's see what people are chatting about online. Pamela Anderson was in Venice yesterday.

0: yesterday for the AMFAR, or Foundation for AIDS Research, gala. She won a Courage Award for her activism work and long-standing support of the fight against AIDS. She went viral last year for her decision to stop wearing makeup on red carpets and at events, and gained a lot of praise for this. I remember seeing her on red carpets last year without makeup, and it was a real, real big talking point. So it's nice to see that she is continuing on with that tradition. Elsewhere, Vogue Williams has revealed the name of her fourth child with former Made in Chelsea star Spencer Matthews. The baby boy is named Remy Valentine Matthews, and his birth was announced by Vogue on Instagram last Tuesday. The couple share three other children, Theodore, Otto, and Gigi. I quite like the name Gigi. I think it could be a name that I go on with. And then now, to keep your chin up. Someday there'll be happiness again in Nottingham, you'll see. Who does that remind you of? If you said an MP, you'd be wrong. Our reporter Ben Mansay can put you out of your misery.
1: When you hear the words Robin Hood, what comes to mind? Perhaps a skilled archer running around Sherwood Forest, maybe even a fox wearing a green hat. The heroic outlaw has often graced our screens, but now he returns, played by Hugh Jackman, in the new film The Death of Robin Hood. In the film, we meet Robin Hood at the end of his life after a battle that he believes to be his last. Throughout the film, the defender of the poor grapples with his years of crime and violence. Hugh Jackman spoke about the script and the different depictions of the hero over time.
2: Right at the beginning, we had really great books that I loved, I really got into, which was not just about Robin Hood and the mythology of Robin Hood, because that's a bit like a piece of string. Like, you just keep pulling on it and you go wherever you want to go, basically. But I find it fascinating, mostly of how it had changed. So, you know, I had a very specific idea of who Robin Hood was. I think I thought he was a real person. Maybe he was, maybe he wasn't. But as soon as I read this script, I was like, this, not only is it such an interesting take on Robin Hood, but I think it's really a great sort of examination of the of story itself, the power of story and the power of mythology. And I just love that. So I'm in many ways still reading about it, you know.
1: Despite being set in England, the film was shot in Northern Ireland, much to the enjoyment of Jackman.
2: It actually was spectacular. We were in Ireland, which I'd always dreamed of going, spending time in. We were there. We went to the most beautiful places. Were some of them cold? Sure. Was there more mud? Am I still getting mud out of various places? Sure. But it was totally worth it. It was one of the great shoots I've ever done. I loved it.
1: The film's director, Michael Sanofsky, talks about the challenge of creating a new version of the well-known folklore.
3: It's always daunting, but I don't know, it was kind of lovely. Like, for such a movie that deals with violence and then, you know, meditation and these kind of spiritual sides of things, like, it's actually just like a lovely experience. Like, it was my favorite filmmaking experience I've had so far in my career. And like, everyone was just like so supportive and there for that. And really wanted to create this really specific take on the character. So, you know, yes, there's, you know, this is such a classic mythic character that you have a sort of duty to do justice to, but at the same time, like, every interpretation of him has been its own thing. And I think part of the fun was just being like, you know what, we're doing this version and let's have fun with it and let's bring everything and all the soul we can to it. So it, like, you know, it was a blast. It was amazing.
1: Now, there is a trend in the film industry to shoot traditionally. The Odyssey, for example, was shot on IMAX and featured no CGI. Sanofsky is no exception, as this movie was shot entirely on 35mm film to help with the world building.
3: Because this is a movie kind of about storytelling, I knew that I wanted it to feel kind of timeless. And so, you know, we shot on film, we shot on location, we, you know, used very limited visual effects. And I wanted it to feel like if you saw this movie, you wouldn't be sure if it was made in like the 70s or nowadays, because it is sort of this exploration of our relationship to this story, and making it feel kind of like outside of time was important to me. But then beyond that, just like trying to conjure this sense of this place and these characters and feeling like, okay, this is a world that feels lived in, and I believe in these characters that have real flesh and blood. Like, I think shooting in these real places really helped sort of paint that picture.
1: The Death of Robin Hood is in cinemas now.
0: Experts are warning about hidden dangers in some baby products. We'll find out what they are and what parents should check to make sure products are safe for their babies. Now, parents are being urged to think twice before buying some of the products marketed as must-haves for babies. The Royal Society for the Prevention of Accidents says everyday items, including hands-free bottle holders, sleep positioners, and in-cot sleep aids, AIDS could increase the risk of choking, suffocation, or overheating. Morning Report's Holly caught up with Becky Guy. She's the senior policy manager at ROSPA. She started by asking her what products could potentially be dangerous.
4: We've become aware of lots of products being marketed online as helping babies to sleep or to feed, but some of the products that are available are introducing risks that parents might not be aware of. I think parents understandably think that if something's available to buy, that it must be safe and has been tested, and that's not necessarily the case. So some of the things we've become aware of are sleep products like sleep positioners, so that hold a baby in a certain position while they're asleep, things like baby pillows, sleep aids that go inside the cot, and then also some feeding products. So we're seeing a rise in the number of products that babies can use to feed themselves. So they're cushions that go around the baby's neck that prop the bottle up, or kind of arms that go on the pushchair that allow the baby to feed themselves. And we're really concerned about these because the sleep products pose a risk of suffocation or overheating, and then the feeding products pose a risk of choking.
5: Caution. And why do you think parents kind of can be misled in this way? I think you did touch on it before, that, you know, it might just be kind of an assumption, but why do you think it's hard to distinguish?
4: I think it does really come back to that assumption that people quite understandably think that if something's available and is being sold, that it must be safe to use for their child. And sadly, that's just not the case. I think also products are being promoted as making it easier to feed, or that perhaps your baby will sleep longer, for example. And if, you know, you've got a baby that's not sleeping, it's understandable that parents are looking for products that can help them get their baby to sleep for longer. But actually what they don't realise is that some of these products are putting their baby at risk.
5: And so how can parents actually check what is safe?
4: So our advice, lots of these products are available online. So our advice would be to buy products from a reputable retailer. That would be our number one advice. But in terms of checking products are safe when they arrive or online, for example, you can look whether the products have been tested to our safety standards. So you can look for the CE or the UKCA marking on the product packaging or on the label, or some items like sleeping bags, for example, will quite clearly say on the label that they've been tested to the British standard. And the reassuring thing is that actually keeping your baby safe doesn't require a lot of specialist products. So it's things like for sleep, they need a clear, simple sleep space. And then for feeding, you always need to be supervising your baby. So when it comes to baby safety, simple is often best.
0: Still to come, there are some shocking new figures that show just how dirty England's sewage problem is. And The Gentleman has returned to our screens and has already made a stir.
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0: Can campaign group and charity Surfers Against Sewage have released some pretty horrifying new figures highlighting the scale of England's sewage problem. Surfers Against Sewage says water companies dumped sewage into England's waters for over 43,000 hours across July and August, and sewage was poured into England's designated bathing waters for more than 2,000 hours during the summer holidays. The charity have delivered a petition to Downing Street calling on the government to take action by introducing water industry reforms. Julie Morn, whose 8-year-old daughter Heather died after contracting an E. coli infection whilst on holiday in Devon, is a keen supporter of the campaign.
8: Yeah, in 1999, she came into contact with sewage from a CSO, and within 2 weeks she was dead. It's a double-edged sword, really. I'm really happy that there's a really great campaign, but equally, it's very sad that Heather's death wasn't enough to kind of make people think about protecting the public. So, yeah, I'm really happy but really sad at the same time. I think the government needs to take it back in hand. I think they're well aware of what's going on, and I think they just need to be firm now and say enough's enough.
0: Giles Bristow is the charity's chief executive. He also wants to see the government do more to tackle the issue.
9: So over 30 years of privatisation, we've ended up in a terrible, terrible place, and we need systemic reform now. So this is what government can do. It can change laws and it can redesign the system. We're saying, don't just tinker around the edges. This is a highly regulated sector as it is, and it's still not working, so therefore change the system. That's the only way we're going to keep people safe and restore our precious rivers, lakes and seas.
0: Their petition has been signed by more than 330,000 people, including singer Becky Hill, who described the water company's behaviour as outrageous.
10: Whether or not you use rivers and seas or the Lake District to go and swim, I think you're being taken advantage of, because in this country we pay our bills, and if we don't pay our bills, there are consequences. The money that we pay to those companies haven't got anywhere near the same level of consequence that the general British bill payer has.
0: Well, as per petition rules, the government now has to consider a response. But with more than 330,000 signatures behind it, campaigners will be hoping that response leads to action rather than simply more words. And do you need a bit more drama in your life? Because we've got just the thing. Guy Ritchie's The Gentleman is back for a second spin. Lucy Gormanly tells us more.
11: Yeah, well, it's not often we hear the director of a show or film say they're surprised it's back. But Guy wasn't expecting the show to be a success. He's even described his trouble keeping the show live and interesting as its second instalment brings new storylines. But it must be doing all right as it's already been renewed again. If you've not seen the show yet, it follows Duke Eddie Horniman, who inherits a family estate home to a cannabis farm. Theo says this time it's even darker.
12: It's a kind of collective process in that sense. I think we wanted, there was a lot of success and great things of season one, but also there's an opportunity to delve deeper in all characters. So, you know, the reason for doing more was, the only way to do more was to go deeper and darker and more complex, because otherwise it's a kind of repeat. Yeah. So yes, that's very much a part of the process. We're constantly talking, you know, months before and minutes before.
11: Actor Giancarlo Esposito says he knew his character would have more depth this time.
13: Well, this season, for season two, I knew that he had aspiration to continue and deepen the Duke's story, and so desperately connected to Bobby Glass and also to Stanley when he doesn't get what he really wants. So he has to find a trajectory. And you have to find a rhythm to go from one to eight and by eight be explosive. And so I think we all know that he has some very deep thoughts about this particular world, but also along the way, he wants you to know something about historically, the aristocracy and he wants to guide you to understand what it's like to be a king and a queen and what that really means. And given that, how we travel to other countries to establish more remuneration and partnership within the family and without.
11: Kaya Scodlario plays Susie in the show. She agrees.
14: I think that was kind of an active thing that we wanted to do. We wanted to expand this world, and it's why the Italy of it all comes in as well, because that is aristocracy throughout centuries. Mm. I mean, it runs so much deeper. And I think there's even a line in it where the characters kind of say, you know, my country has been doing this for generations before yours. And it's really fun to explore those things. I think we're all a little bit fascinated by class in this country, especially. Mm-hmm. So to get to play with that and to kind of ask the question of who are the real criminals here, what is funny about this and what is actually quite disturbing about it all as well.
11: Well, if you're looking for something to watch, it's now streaming on Netflix.
0: That's all from us at The Morning Report. Hope you have a lovely rest of your Monday. It might not be as good as the bank holiday Monday we had last week, but it should still be a decent one. Thank you so much for tuning in to listen. I've been Georgia Lee, and I'll see you again tomorrow for Tuesday's Morning Report. Have a great rest of your day.

0: Melanie Fiona. Come on. Come on, CeeLo Green.
1: So I got funky you, CeeLo. Right there.
2: Yeah.
0: That thing right there got stink all over. You don't like that.
3: Carla Fair.
2: You ready?
3: Yeah.
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3: At least five people are dead after an Amazon cargo plane barreled off a Miami airport runway and smashed into cars. The plane struck vehicles, bursting into flames and sending thick black smoke into the sky in a crash that shut down flights at one of the nation's busiest airports. More than 60 Miami-Dade fire rescue units responded to the crash. As well as the people killed, three were critically injured and two others in hospital with less severe injuries. Hundreds of demonstrators were in a standoff with police overnight as they vowed to prevent migrants leaving Portsmouth after they arrived in a small boat. They blocked roads for hours and were vowing to stay all night in the second major anti-migrant protest of the weekend. Large crowds of masked black-clad protesters blocked road access to the port of Dover on Saturday in scenes which have been condemned by politicians. 3D printed models could replace traditional pregnancy scans for parents and grandparents with sight loss, and so they can trace the contours of their baby as part of a trial initiative by Guide Dogs. Jessin Piazzi is pregnant and her mum Debbie has sight loss.
4: In important life moments, when you do feel a bit, and I suppose it's true, you can feel a bit left out.
5: Yeah, you do.
4: This probably includes you in your own unique way as well.
3: The woman who won £115 million on the lottery in 2019 is launching her latest charity venture through her charity foundation, the PFC Trust at Middlesbrough Velodrome.
6: 60 miles between them from my 60th birthday, so it's 60 for 60. And they're just an amazing group of athletes. They're going to do it all at their best times, so it's a proper challenge for each of them.
3: Frances Connolly has given away half of her winnings, saying it's human nature to help others. And it's been a record year for the National Trust, with over 50,000 18 to 25-year-olds signing up for a membership. Stourhead in Wiltshire, Colcabbie in Derbyshire and Attingham Park near Shrewsbury were the three most popular sites visited by young members. That's the latest from Radio News Hub. I'm Holly Hughes.
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8: As AI surges, new global research finds 83% of businesses say its adoption is already outpacing their existing governance capabilities. Here's Sebastian Weir from IBM.
9: We're expecting a 67% increase in spending in AI over the next 2 years, but with the continued gap between governance lagging behind adoption, this is only going to exacerbate the delay in getting value out of AI. We find that really understanding how AI works, what it can do and how it can change is the most effective way of unlocking its benefits. You can find even more from our latest IBV report on
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10: Well, very good morning to you. How you diddling? How you doing? It's coming up to 6 minutes past nine. Let's have a look at the weather. 23 at the moment. It's going to go up to 33. Another 10 to go. The low is 25. The sun will disappear at 7:56. We've got some extreme temperatures at 4 o'clock this afternoon, a bit earlier than normal, so watch out for that. Abundance of sunshine all day today. Wind speed 7 mile per hour. It's northeasterly, and the humidity is 77%. There you go. That's your news and weather all put together. It's Monday.
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0: Mickey in Hollywood, Duran Duran in Rio, or Wham in Heaven. It all adds up to 80s heaven, and you can snatch a slice of it this Thursday evening between 7 and 9pm as we go back to the 80s with me, Tony Francis. We'll have the Twin Spin, Tony's 12-inch, and the Child's Choice, as well as 2 hours of great music from the best decade ever, right here on 88.6 Island Radio.
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0: to you.
1: Nothing could be grander than to be in Louisiana
0: in the morning. In the morning, it's great to stay up late. Good morning. Good morning to
1: Might
0: you.
1: Might be just as iffy if we was in Mississippi.
0: When we left the movie show, future wasn't bright. But came the dawn, the show goes on, and I don't want to say good night.
2: Don't say good morning.
0: Good morning.
2: Rainbow shining through.
0: Good morning.
1: Good morning.
0: Bonjour.
1: Bonjour.
0: Buenos dias.
1: Buenos dias.
0: Bonjour.
3: Hello, very good morning to you. How you doing? How you diddling? It's Monday. It's the 7th of the September. I was looking at the date and I was, am I going to say the 9th or should I say September? So anyway, I ended up saying the 7th of the 9th and it's September. There you go. Dear, oh dear. Hope the weekend was okay. I think I've got a cold on its way. We'll see how that materialises. The wife's got a cold at the moment, so Beverly's probably giving it to me now. Right, morning to Jessica, Theo, Aiden and Matt. Good morning. Good morning to Kat. I hope you're feeling a lot better. Kat's got the flu. Dear, oh dear, oh dear. Spiro, I hope you're feeling a lot better as well. He's not very well as well. Dear, oh dear. Lisa and Martin, hope you're okay. Good morning to you. Good morning to Takis. Good morning. Morning to Morris. Morning, Morris. Good morning to Maya, Buns on Fire, Julian, Jack and Cameron. Good morning. Morning to Natasha, Costa, Seb and Kristen. Morning. This is this bug thing going around the island, I think. Right, also a very good morning to Linda. Good morning to Debbie in Catalonia. And a very good morning to you, wherever you happen to be today. Good morning, good morning, good morning. It's Monday. It's Cher.

Good morning to Mike. Good morning to Roy. Good morning to Leslie. Good morning to Thomas. Good morning to Peggy. Good morning to Ken. Now, what I want to know, Ken, did you go into the singing on Saturday night? Did we see Ken sing ABBA? Good morning to Lenny, good morning to Barbara, good morning to Jackie, and good morning to Chris. I think we've got... Oh, morning, Jess. Good morning to you. Right, so let's have a quick look. There's some more good mornings, and I'm just trying to locate them. Hang on, I'm just trying to find them right now. Joe, good morning. Good morning to Susie. Good morning to Anna. Good morning to Hillary. Good morning to John. Sophia, good morning to you as well. Well, and they're still coming in as I speak. Here's a classic. Oh, wow. It's Bread's version, not Telly Savalas's. I was going to play that one, but I'll play this one. Now, this is If. This is Ireland Radio 88.6. Thanks for your company today.

cracking tune. Bread and If. Morning to Aidan, first day back at college today for his very final year. Have a great day, Aidan. Have a great day. What's for brekkie today? Cereal? Yeah, thought so.

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0: was East 17. I get told off otherwise.
1: It's not E17, it's E17.
0: All right, okay. It's Bobby G in the morning with Plessers the Market and Zanti Weddings, wishing you a very happy Monday.

Manic Monday. There you go. It's Bobby G in the morning with Plessers the Market and Zanti Wedding. It's Georgie Benson now.

Right, let's say some good mornings. Joe says good morning, Bob. Susie says morning, Bob. Have a great week. Roy says Jackie, morning, Bob. Right, Hillary, let's have a look. Morning. Anna says morning, Bob, on this lovely morning in Zakynthos. Yes, it is lovely. Bit windy, but it is a nice day today. Donna says good morning. Norman, hello. Jane says morning, counting the days until the end of the season. Don't work too hard, Jane. Bernard said it's a beautiful day. It is, it's lovely.

0: Right, weather-wise, I just had a quick look at the weather for next weekend. We could have some rain. They are predicting some rain for Sunday and Monday of next week. That's what they're predicting. It'll probably disappear by then, though. I don't know when Sunday and Monday. It just says Sunday and Monday. 60% chance. There you go.
1: Kalimera!
0: Good morning to you as well. Right, good morning, good morning, good morning.
2: Very good to see you down in New Orleans, man. Yeah, yeah, yeah, yeah.

So thank you, Debbie. Thank you very much, Debbie in Catalonia, for your message there. Yes, you have a lovely week as well. Donna's just told me off. She says that I arrive on Sunday, so it better not rain. Okay, sorry.

Can't Get You Out of My Head. Very true. Kelly Minogue. Right, here's one to take us up to the news for Debbie in Catalonia.

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3: At least five people are dead after an Amazon cargo plane barreled off a Miami airport runway and smashed into cars. The plane struck vehicles, bursting into flames and sending thick black smoke into the sky in a crash that shut down flights at one of the nation's busiest airports. The Chancellor is set to unveil a £150 million fund for fast-growing northern firms. It says he sets out plans to grow the economy through an active state. John Healey will seek to tell an optimistic story about Britain in a major speech today. Hundreds of demonstrators have been in a standoff with police overnight, vowing to prevent migrants leaving Portsmouth after they arrived in a small boat. They blocked roads for hours and were vowing to stay all night in the second major anti-migrant protest of the weekend. The Mayor of London has criticised fast-track courts for convicting domestic violence victims over unpaid household bills. Sadiq Khan is insisting the government must deliver swift reform to save the justice system from disrepute. Court papers show they are convicted despite pleas of being blocked from accessing their money by a controlling partner or having to flee their homes. The universities of Kent and Greenwich will be able to better tackle the NEETs crisis in their areas now that they've merged into the UK's first super university. That's what the head of the group, Jane Harrington, says.
4: We are much stronger now we're together. It doesn't mean we're immune to the changes, we're not. But I do believe we'll be able to get ourselves in a much stronger, firmer position more quickly.
3: It comes amid ongoing financial challenges facing the sector. Traditional 20-week pregnancy scans will be transformed into 3D-printed models for parents and grandparents with sight loss. It's part of a new pilot scheme. Debbie and Piazzi traced the contours of her grandchild for the first time.
5: Is that toes?
6: Yeah, that's his toes in his mouth.
5: Oh, my God! This is amazing! Oh, this is absolutely unbelievable.
3: And the National Trust has seen another record number of young people joining. More than 50,000 have taken out its membership this year. That's the latest from Radio News Hub. I'm Holly Hughes.
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10: Okie dokie, let's have a look at the weather. Hang on. I say look at the weather, but it's not come up yet. Bear with me a second. Here it comes. Right, here we go. Right, 28 at the moment. It's going to go up to 33, lows of 25. Sun will disappear at 7:56. A little bit of cloud kicking about, apparently, at the moment, and then breaking into abundant sunshine for the rest of the day. Northeasterly winds, they're 4 mile per hour, and the humidity, very humid, 69%. There you go. What else can I do? Let's have a look. It's going to go up to about 12 mile an hour around about 3 o'clock. There you go.
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When will I see you again? When will I see you again? I don't know. Hopefully, real soon. Okay, it's 19 minutes past 10. It's Bobby G in the morning with Plessers the Market and Zanti Williams wishing you a happy Monday morning. I have got a bit of the sniffles, actually. Yes, I blame my wife for that. Right, Stevie Wonder, Mr. Ooh, there's loads of these people about, by the way. Loads of them. Ooh, I better press the button, I suppose. Okay, here we go.

and She's a Star. Have you ever been to a Mamma Mia experience? If you like ABBA, have you been to a Mamma Mia experience? 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Wow, yes, honestly, it's an experience. There's ABBA karaoke, there's Mamma Mia the film. There's popcorn, there's machos, there's all sorts of stuff going on there. Now, the good thing about it, you don't have to worry about getting there. You just jump on a train. Further details, zantifuntrain.gr. 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

0: The Bee Gees and Too Much Heaven coming up to for a break very shortly. Got to pay some bills, you see. Anagram, just finishing it off. A bit late, but it's on its way after the break, I promise you. I lost me pen under the counter, but I found it now. Got halfway through it and dropped my pen, but anyway, Anagram on its way. Bobby G in the morning with Plessers and Market and Zanti Weddings.
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BG in the morning, hello. Bless the market. And Zanti Weddings. Right, that's the Cutting Crew, and I Just Died in Your Arms. Right, Anagram. Here it is. Right, you ready? Okay, here we go.

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1: Morning to Tonya, by the way, who's on the beach listening in. Thank you very much. Yeah, Tonya from the Beeb. Right, let's have a look. Anagram today, we're looking for a female singer. A female singer. Boom, boom. You ready? There's not many letters. You'll get it straight away, because I gave you quite an easy one, because it's Monday. Are we ready? Okay, here we go. A-N-N-A-M-O-D. That's it. I told you got it. There you go. A-N-N-A-M-O-D. Right, let me know. Okay. Right, time for a cup of coffee. Time to whack the volume up and take a listen to this lovely voice. Are you ready for this? All right, one, two, three.

amazing voice. Amazing voice. Could listen to her all day. Straight after me at 12, Bill McGuinness on your wireless throw between 12 and 2 today. And then 2 until 4, it's Craig Johnson taking you through the afternoon. Yes, Craig Johnson through the afternoon.

Ken went along to the Mamma Mia on Saturday, and as you know, I asked him whether he did his karaoke bit, but unfortunately, no. We're all waiting in bated breath for Ken to do his unplugged version, but well, never mind. Maybe next time, Ken, maybe next time. By the way, yes, you got the anagram right. Have a good day.

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2: Fire crews are spending a second day tackling a blaze at a tenement building in the north of Glasgow. Six fire engines and specialist resources were sent to the scene in Stonyhurst Street in the Postle Park area of the city when the alarm was raised at 4:48 p.m. yesterday. The migrant protest in Portsmouth put pressure on the emergency services and required support from forces across the country. That's what Hampshire and the Isle of Wight's Police and Crime Commissioner says. Donna Jones argues the government needed to act to counter changing patterns from people traffickers shifting away from crossings at the Strait of Dover. At least five people are dead after an Amazon cargo plane barreled off a Miami airport runway and smashed into cars. The plane struck vehicles, bursting into flames and sending thick black smoke into the sky in a crash that shut down flights at one of the nation's busiest airports. As well as the people killed, three were critically injured and two others in hospital with less severe injuries. Nepal has held a day of mourning to remember people who died in the August 26th floods. Government offices lowered flags and family members concluded mourning rituals. More than 1,300 people were killed in the flooding in Nepal and Tibet 13 days ago, with some 5,000 missing, including foreigners. 3D printed models could replace traditional pregnancy scans for parents and grandparents with sight loss, and so they can trace the contours of their baby as part of a trial initiative by Guide Dogs. Jess in Piazzi is pregnant and her mum Debbie has sight loss.
3: In important life moments, when you do feel a bit, and I suppose it's true, you can feel a bit left out.
4: Yeah, you do.
3: This probably includes you in your own unique way as well.
2: The average UK house price has fallen for the first time since 2023. A 0.4% average annual drop in property values was recorded by Lloyds in August. And it's been a record year for the National Trust, with over 50,000 18 to 25-year-olds signing up for a membership. Stourhead in Wiltshire and Colcalby in Derbyshire were among the most popular sites visited by young members. That's the latest from Radio News Hub. I'm Holly Hughes.
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8: Okie dokie, weather. Let's look at that. 30 at the moment. It's going to go up to 33. Lows are 25. Some will disappear at 7:56. Extreme high pressure around at 4 p.m. That means, that's no air stuff. Anyway, just thought I'd warn you. Around about 4, check it out. Abundant sunshine all day today. Tomorrow, a little bit of cloud. Abundant sunshine for Wednesday and Thursday. Wind speed at the moment, 8 mile per hour. And it's northerly, well, it's northeasterly, actually. Northeasterly, if you're sailing, it'll make a difference. And the humidity is 69%. There you go.
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the morning. Hello, how are you doing? Taking you through till 12. Bill McGuinness here at 12, through till 2. Greg Johnson, 2 till 4.

Time to have a sing-along. It's Karaoke in the Car with Bobby G in the Morning on 88.6 Island Radio.

last train to London. Is there such a thing now? Those were the days, weren't they? Yes. Just get to London for the evening or night and have a good time and worry about getting on the last train.

Bill McGuinness with you straight after the news and weather, taking through till 2. These are Linda's Farm.

Today's anagram was Madonna, so well done to everybody that got that. We'll have another one tomorrow. Nearly coming to the end of the show. Wow, where does the time go?

that's the Star Council, and You're the Best Thing That Ever Happened. That's it for me. Back again tomorrow, same time, same place, same channel, 9 o'clock tomorrow morning. Right, have yourself a lovely afternoon. Bill in the chair till 2, Craig from 2 till 4 to take you through the rest of the afternoon. Big thank you to everybody at Plessers, the market, and Zanti Weddings. Right, love you lots. You take care. Bye.

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1: Jaguar Land Rover is expected to announce thousands of job cuts. It's part of a voluntary redundancy programme to help save £1.7 billion over the next 2 years. It's understood the firm is telling workers this morning. At least five people have died after an Amazon cargo plane overshot a runway at Miami International Airport and hit several vehicles. The Boeing 767 caught fire after arriving from Puerto Rico, prompting an emergency response and a major ground stop. All runways and taxiways were initially closed, with hundreds of flights delayed. Chancellor John Healey is to unveil a £150 million fund for fast-growing firms in Northern England, as he argues for a more active role for the state in driving economic growth. The fund will offer investments of between £5 and £15 million for companies. The Mayor of London has criticised fast-track courts for convicting domestic violence victims over unpaid household bills. Sadiq Khan's insisting the government must deliver swift reform to save the justice system from disrepute. Court papers show they're convicted despite pleas of being blocked from accessing their money. The universities of Kent and Greenwich will be able to better tackle the NEETs crisis in their areas now that they've merged into the UK's first super university. That's what the head of the group, Jane Harrington, says.
2: We are much stronger now we're together. It doesn't mean we're immune to the changes, we're not. But I do believe we'll be able to get ourselves in a much stronger, firmer position more quickly.
1: It comes amid ongoing financial challenges facing the sector. And the woman who won £115 million on the lottery in 2019 is launching her latest charity venture, the PFC Trust at Middlesbrough Velodrome.
3: 60 miles between them for my 60th birthday. And they're just an amazing group of athletes. They're going to do it all at their best times. So it's a proper challenge for each of them.
1: Frances Connolly has given away half of her winnings, saying it's human nature to help others. That's the latest from Radio News Hub. I'm Holly Hughes.
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5: Right, quick look at the weather for Biltex over. 30 at the moment. It's going to go up to 33. Lows at 25. Sun will disappear at 7:56. Extreme high, horrible temperatures, humidity and all that crap about 4 o'clock this afternoon. Oh, that's horrible. Right, sunshine right the way through the day. And we got winds at 9 mph, they're northerly, and very humid at 61%. 61%, well, there you go. I love the bit where it says it's 30 and it feels like 38. Well, it's like the one or the other, isn't it? Right, Bill's up next. See you soon. Love ya.
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You're listening to Bill on Island Radio 88.6 with you today until 2. Then Mr. Craig Johnson will be here. He'll take you through till 4. Big thank you to Mr. Bobby G for another great show. He'll be back with you very soon. And in the meantime, lots of great music thanks to your wonderful requests. So let's get going, shall we? It's nice to be back.

It's time for the first request that, of course, goes to, you'll never guess, yep, it's the lovely Alison. Hello, my darling, just for you today. It is the Libertines and music When the Lights Go Out.

0: Now let's go to our beautiful sister island of Kefalonia and say hello once again to Deborah. Hiya, Deborah. Have a wonderful day. This same song also goes out to Keith and Marshire and Karen in sunny southwest Wales. Hello, you lot. Have a fabulous day. For all of you, it is Captain Sensible. Let's have some of that happy talk, shall we?
1: Yeah.
0: Why not?

Now, let's say good afternoon to Jane in Agrilia. Hiya, Jane. Have a fantastic day just for you. It is the Blue Oyster Cult and Don't Fear the Reaper.

Now let's say hello to Mr. Richard Williamson. Sonny Post call, I nearly forgot where it was then for a second. God, Benny. I've only been saying Sonny Post call for the last 5 years anyway. So, Richard Williams and the band Interstellar Boy, their new album is Anvil Sand. Please enjoy Patchouli Girl.

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7: Now, let's say good afternoon to Mr. Stuart Morris. Hiya, Stuart. Have a great day. Just for you, it's Rush and Spirit of the Radio.

Now, let's say good afternoon to Charlie Theodosi at Sugarbush in Alicaz. Hiya, Charlie. This is a great place to enjoy your holiday, including karaoke every Tuesday, Friday, Saturday and Sunday from 9 p.m. For you today, it is Marmalade and Loving Things.

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0: Now, let's say good afternoon to Sue Westhorpe. Hiya, Sue. Have a great day. Just for you. Stephen Sanchez. I haven't heard this one for a while. And until I found you, enjoy.

Now, let's say good afternoon to Mr. Royston D. How are you, Royston? Have a great day just for you. It is Carole King. It might as well rain until September. Hope not.

Now, let's say good afternoon to Donna Mills and Phil Wilkinson in the UK. Hello, you two. Have a great day just for you. It is the love affair and everlasting love.

Now let's say hello to Dave on the Down Under and Free Some Bonnie Scotland. Hiya, Dave. Have a great day. Just for you, it is The Ruttles. Now, The Ruttles, of course, a comedy film from somewhere in the mid-80s. Mickey Take of the Beatles, basically, but some of the music sounds remarkably like Beatles songs. This is a very good example. Just for you, it is Double Back Alley.

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4: Chancellor John Healey is setting out plans for Britain's economy in a major speech this morning.
5: I dedicate myself to this mission as Chancellor, to make Great Britain growth Britain again, with more investment, more innovation, and more jobs.
4: Speaking at the Manufacturing Technology Centre in Coventry, Mr. Healey said Britain's growth trajectory has been weak and that this must change. Fire crews are spending a second day tackling a blaze at a tenement building in the north of Glasgow. Six fire engines and specialist resources were sent to the scene in Stonyhurst Street in the Postle Park area of the city when the alarm was raised at 4:48 p.m. on Sunday. Nepal has held a day of mourning to remember people who died in the August 26th floods. Government offices lowered flags and family members concluded mourning rituals. National Rural Crime Action Week starts today. It's to bring organisations and communities together to ensure rural voices are represented in policing reform. The chair of the National Rural Crime Network is Tim Passmore.
6: I think part of the problem is that in rural areas, because of the isolation, and in most cases the rather beautiful, tranquil countryside, there is a perception that rural crime doesn't really occur. Well, unfortunately it does.
4: The National Police Chiefs Council has been contacted. A man from Bristol has travelled overseas to have an operation on his arm so he could compete in the Hockey World Cup. 66-year-old John Barrett says there was long delays on the NHS waiting list, but he made it to the tournament and even won a gold medal.
7: It was fantastic. We knocked out our principal rival in the semi-final and played the Australian side called Southern Cross. And I scored our only goal in a winning World Cup final. So you're only going downhill from there, I think.
4: And the Inbetweeners are back with production starting on a third film. The movie will be a continuation of the popular E4 sitcom, which aired from 2008 to 2010, followed by two films. That's the latest from Radio News Hub. I'm Holly Hughes.
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9: As AI surges, new global research finds 83% of businesses say its adoption is already outpacing their existing governance capabilities. Here's Sebastian Weir from IBM.
10: We're expecting a 67% increase in spending in AI over the next 2 years, but with the continued gap between governance lagging behind adoption, this is only going to exacerbate the delay in getting value out of AI. We find that really understanding how AI works, what it can do and how it can change is the most effective way of unlocking its benefits. You can find even more from our latest IBV report online.
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11: Let's have a little look at the weather, shall we? Our temperature currently 32 Celsius. Humidity is 51. Lots of sunshine. Highs of 33. Sunset will be at 7:57.
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5: And back we go to the UK, this time to Burnley General Hospital, Ward 22. 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

Now, let's say hello to Dorian, Mike, Katie and James. Katie and James in the UK, Dorian and Mike lying on a beach on Skinless, even as I speak. So it's a very appropriate song for you. It's John Paul, George and Ringo. Here comes the sun.

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Hope you're well. 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

Now, if it's your birthday today, first of all, many happy returns. Have a fantastic day and a great evening. You also share it with Buddy Holly. Here's Buddy with Listen to Me.

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Now, let's say good afternoon to Albert and Marita. Normally to be found in Frankfurt, but currently on our beautiful island of Siginthorsia. Just for you today, it is, let's have a little look, Tom Jones on the Cardigans, Burning Down the House.

Now, let's say hello to the three sisters. 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Otherwise known, of course, as Lottie, Dottie and Potty. Let's begin with you, Martha. For you today, it's John, Paul, George and Ringo. 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

Now, once again, if it is your birthday today, many happy returns. 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You also share it with Chrissy Hynde. Here's Chrissy with UB40. I got you, babe.

Now, our last song for today goes out to Tina in Canelli in South Wales. Hiya, Tina. Have a great day. Just for you, it is Starship and Nothing's Gonna Stop Us Now.

Right, folks, that's it from me for today. Thank you for the pleasure of your company for the last couple of hours. Thoroughly enjoyed playing your songs. I'll be back with you Friday between 12 and 3. I shall look forward to seeing you then. Craig's taken over shortly now. He's with you between 2 and 4. Between 4 and 6, Chris Mundy, 50s to the noughties. Between 10 and 12, Mr. Lee Williams. So all of that great music coming your way. Thank you once again. Take care of yourselves. Take care of each other. Going to play out with Dexy. He's brought his Midnight Runners. We're waiting for Eileen. Come on, Eileen.

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1: The Chancellor John Healey insists the UK's economy is turning a corner.
2: And I recognise the urgency of the moment. This plan will guide the government in the budget, in the Prime Minister's 10-year plan, and throughout our work for the rest of this Parliament.
1: In his first major speech since taking over at the Treasury, Healey acknowledged the impact of high government borrowing costs and promised to address the rising burden on businesses. Next, Jaguar Land Rover says it will reduce its global workforce by around 4,000 roles in the next 2 years. That's due to significant challenges facing the automotive industry and a need to find £1.7 billion in savings. The cuts are expected to largely impact office roles, with the majority of cuts affecting its UK operations. The migrant protest in Portsmouth has put pressure on the emergency services and required support from forces across the country. That's what Hampshire and the Isle of Wight's Police and Crime Commissioner says. Donna Jones argues the government needed to act to counter changing patterns from people traffickers shifting away from crossings at the Strait of Dover. The road to Edinburgh Airport has been closed in both directions following a serious crash. Police Scotland say the A8 is closed at Newbridge after a crash was reported at around 9:25 a.m. Emergency services remain in attendance and diversions are being put in place. A 66-year-old man from Bristol has won a gold medal at the Hockey World Cup, but John Barrett nearly didn't make it to the tournament after injuring his arm a few weeks before. John says he travelled away for quicker treatment.
3: With that concern about not being able to get my arm treated in the UK, either through the NHS or privately, was what led me to go and look elsewhere, in this case in France.
1: And the average UK house price has fallen for the first time since 2023. A 0.4% average annual drop in property values was recorded by Lloyds in August. That's the latest from Radio News Hub. I'm Tanita Sims.
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7: Well, good afternoon. Yes, it is me, Craig Johnson, and my eye appears to be fixed, according to 99.9%, according to the optician. Very nice of him. Anyway, the weather today, what is it? Well, it's real Phil 40. And trust me when I say the sweatyometer that is me says it's going to be humid today. Yes, it's very humid. It's 51%. It was 83 the other night. That's like a bath. Currently 33. Bonkers. High of 33 today, I think we've got that. Low of 25, it's going to be overnight. That's not really a low, though, is it? No. Tomorrow, 31, 24. Wednesday, 30, 24. It's almost like we're moving into the winter. We've got a waning crescent moon tonight, and the sun's going to set at 7:56. Here's a word from our fabulous sponsors for Music Art in the Afternoon, BJ's, and other advertisers.
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9: Well, good afternoon. Yes, I am no longer a pirate. I've got both eyes back in function. It's good, isn't it? I didn't tell you, well, maybe I did tell you. I had an olive leaf, dried olive leaf, full pointy end, directly into my eye last week. That was no fun at all, I can assure you. Get yourself checked out if it happens. Don't let the infection set in. Anyway, enough of my health conditions. Right, so it is my Monday late lunch show today. Yes, it is. And of course, we have a fabulous misheard lyric for you today. And the misheard lyric is all about a former Baltic country. A former Baltic country. You know, in the Balkans, that kind of general area. Yes, quite a famous song as well. You'll go, what's that? Well, it's a misheard lyric, of course. And of course, we've got a one-hit wonder today. Yeah, that's an interesting one today. And then we've got the UK chart rundown. And we've got some new and some old music. And then what have we got? Well, we've got some classic rock back to back later on the show. Yeah. So a big thank you to Popmaster on Channel 4 for helping me to harvest great music for this week's show. Right, anyway, enough of me gabbling on. Would you like to send me a message? Yes, you thought to yourself, do you know what? I'd really like to send Craig Johnson a message. Well, of course you can. You can find me on Facebook. On Facebooky thing, look for Craig Johnson Zakynthos. It's only me. And you can also email me. Yeah, if you want me to play you a track, give you a shout out, do a farmyard animal impression. There we go. That's how the quality of my farmyard animal impressions are. It's almost like you had a donkey in the room, wasn't it? Right, you can just simply email me at studio@islandfm.gr. That's studio@islandfm.gr. Yeah, very simple, isn't it? Right, anyway, look, it's 10 minutes past. Should we crack on with some music? That's a good idea, isn't it? What a good idea that is. Have you seen some starlight recently? I've seen some starlight by Supermen Lovers. Lovers of Supermen. Yeah, maybe it doesn't mean that. Anyway, this is Starlight. You'll nab it. It's got a singing potato in the video.

Well, that was DJ Fresh. Sounded quite fresh, didn't it? With Rita Ora singing. This next track is one I've played a couple of times before. This is Somba. And in a minute, we've got this week's One Hit Wonder. Yes, according to my rules. Don't forget, Top 20 UK. One hit, that's it.

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1: Okay, so it is time for this week's One Hit Wonder. Okay, and this version is a one hit wonder from this artist. The song was originally released by the OJs. Yes. I could really do with a glass of orange juice about now. Okay, this track is by, well, his mates are called and the Boys, with a Z on the end. Boys. Okay, this was him. He released lots of singles, but none of them did as well as this. So this was released in 1991, and what did it do? Number 5 in the US, number 6 in Australia, 8 in Austria, 5 in Belgium, France didn't like it, 39. Norway 6, Netherlands 2, interestingly. But of course the important one is, where did it chart? In the UK, and it charted at number 2, and it's actually properly a gold record. Ridiculous, isn't it? This is Heavy D and the Boys, Now That We Found Love. It's a one-hit wonder. Unbelievable. Well, actually, it's not. It's quite believable, actually. I think the rest of them were crap.

So there's only so much I can take in some of these tracks. This is the Sugar Babes, About You Now. This is better, isn't it? Well, maybe you think it isn't. I don't know. Don't care. My show.

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3: 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It's party time.
4: Right, so it's time for your chart rundown from last week. And because this is a brand new number one, woohoo! Plus a couple of Dolly tracks, even better. We have got 8 tracks today, so it's not the Craig Johnson Top 7, it's the Craig Johnson Top 8, which is why I can fit in the show today. Okay, so down to number 8, last week's number 7, peak number 2, weeks in the chart 15, it's The Cure, not The Cure, but The Cure by Olivia Rodrigo. Here we go. This one, not The Cure, Cure, The Cure, you know The Cure, The Cure, say Cure again, Cure, it's not meaning anything, isn't it?

before that was Olivia Rodrigo. It will never be The Cure. I think we can all agree that, can't we? And guess what's not number one anymore? Yeah, down to number seven, Rein Me In, Sam Fender and Olivia Dean. R.I.P. They might swear a bit at the end of this song, I'd like to point out. Nothing to do with me. It's all potty mouths these days, aren't they? It's terrible, really.

Well, of course, that was Rein Me In. Longest running number one ever. Any of us actually care nowadays? Okay, so we've got some back-to-back Dolly now. Last week's number 9, this week's number 6. Last week's number 12, this week's number 5. I'm not going to do anything in the middle. It's Jolene, followed by 9 to 5. I guarantee she won't sing about her vajayjay.

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course, that was the late, great Dolly Parton, who's known for a couple of things, mostly those two songs. Okay, this next track is last week's number four, this week's number four. It's by someone called Stella Lefty. I think she's probably right-handed. Been in the weeks of the chart 22. Bonkers. On a train back to Boston. Oh, it's this

Why would you like it when they're not nice to you? Anyway. Right, this next track is, of course, the big disco club hit of 2025. Yeah, I'm off and down in Laguna. String vest on, a tied knotted hanky on the top of my head. People going, get out the club, you weirdo.

0: sun.
1: Well, there you go. He's moving to the sun, by the way. Next one is Sienna Spiro. Great Expectation. I've got great expectations about this song. Last week's number 5, peak number 2, weeks in the chart 9, and it's number 2.

Well, there we go. There's another quite angry woman singing about a past relationship, which appears to be what the charts are made up of these days. Right, okay, and we have a brand new number one. Yes! I nearly cancelled this segment because, like, Rain Me In was, like, number one for, like, ever. We've got a brand new one. Last week's number three, peak number one, which is this week, weeks of the chart 35, is Choosing Texas. And, yeah, again, it's another bitter and twisted woman singing about a relationship.

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3: Jaguar Land Rover has confirmed plans to axe 4,000 jobs across its global workforce over the next 2 years. Holly Hughes has more.
4: It's part of the company's efforts to slash costs by £1.7 billion. The cuts are expected to largely impact office roles, with the majority of cuts affecting its UK operations, where around 34,000 staff in total are based. Chief Executive PB Balaji says the group is committed to supporting everyone with care, fairness and respect through the process. It comes as they continue to recover from a major cyber attack that forced it to halt production last year.
3: Next, the Chancellor John Healey has vowed to control public spending and help the UK economy deliver on its potential.
5: Growth built in more places for more places. We're delivering the start of it today.
3: In his first major speech since taking over at the Treasury, Healey promised to address the rising burden on businesses. He sought to present an optimistic assessment of the UK's economic future. Ministers will have a significant issue if people traffickers shift their routes further west. That's what the Hampshire and Isle of Wight Police and Crime Commissioner Donna Jones is warning. She says the government will need to adapt if Dover is no longer the destination of choice. It comes in the wake of overnight protests in Portsmouth after the arrival of around 140 migrants there. Fire crews are spending a second day tackling a blaze at a tenement building in the north of Glasgow. Six fire engines and specialist resources were sent to the scene in Stonyhurst Street when the alarm was raised at 4:48 p.m. on Sunday. The Scottish Fire and Rescue Service say firefighters are working to extinguish a blaze affecting the fourth floor. And the John Lewis Partnership says it's offering thousands of jobs to young workers as part of its Christmas hiring drive. The company says it's recruiting more than 10,400 seasonal roles. That's the latest from Radio News Hub. I'm Tanita Sims.
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9: Right, so what is the weather doing at the moment? Well, it's currently 32, real feel 38. That's because the sweatigometer that is me says it's humid. Yes, it's very humid, 55%. It's moderate air quality and moderate peak UV. So you lovely people that are floating around inside my swimming pool at the moment, I've just called the police on you, just so you know. No, it's fine. It's my wife, Claire, our good friend, Elaine, my sister, Kim, her other half, Paul, not sure what to call him, really, and a friend, Harrison. Yes. Hello, guys. You all right? Give us a wave. Yes, you're on the camera. Right, what else is it going to do? Well, is it more of the same? More of the same, really. Just hot. Hot, hot, hot, hot, hot, hot, hot, hot, hot, hot, hot. Let's just hope the humidity stays away. I can't stand the humidity. Don't like it. Anyway, here's a word from our beautiful advertisers, including the voice of my wife, Claire.
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9: Well, I'm back. And yes, can you believe that's an hour gone, but we've still got, well, 53 minutes left to go of my show. Yes, exciting, isn't it? And don't forget, it is still an interactive radio show, so if you would like to get in touch with me, you can email me at studio@islandfm.gr. In fact, you can email all of our beautiful DJs via that route. That's studio@islandfm.gr. But if you want to message me personally, go and find me on Facebook. I'm there. Yes, it's me. Yeah, you know. Yeah, that one. Yeah, you are. Bad hotel. Right, okay, listen. In the second hour of my show, of course, I've got the Misheard Lyric, which is all about an old country in the Balkans. Yeah, it is. Yeah. I did just say the Balkans, not a naughty word. And then we've got some classic rock back to back. And, well, there you go. So this is all just a little bit of history repeating itself, isn't it? It really is. Hence, Propellerheads.

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1: This next track is for Elaine, because she put a finger in the air and went, ooh, last night. This is somewhat overrated, in my opinion. Pet Shop Boys with a very good track called Suburbia. And yes, I've seen them live. They just stood there. What's that all about? There was no dancing or anything. Yes, just stood there.

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Yeah, let's have a word with the people in the back office. Yeah, this is Cigala. Cigar. That's a cigar. A Paloma Faith. Faith is Spanish version. It's called Lullaby, by the way. Oh, sorry, I dropped off.

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1: Well, yes, it's time for... Well, what time is it for this time, Craig? Well, it's time for this week's Misheard Lyric. And as I said earlier on, it's all about a former Balkan country. Unfortunately, they had a little bit of troubles there in the 90s. And they got broken up into lots of different areas and used to be able to visit there with Yugo tours. Remember Yugo tours? Do you remember that? Yes. Okay. It is the former country of Yugoslavia, sung by the Rolling Stones. Yes. Didn't know they sang a song about Yugoslavia, did you? But they did. And if you listen, Start Me Up, he sounds like he's singing Yugoslavia. You ready for this? I'm not sure you are you? This is the Rolling Stones and Yugoslavia. Once you've heard this, you won't be able to unhear it, I can assure you.

that was Dua Lipa. Dua Lipa, I want you all to pronounce it that way going forward. And this next track's all about golden scans, whatever golden scans are. Oh, it's the klaxons. Oh, I was going to make a noise like a klaxon then. I'll do my roadrunner. Meep, meep. That'll do, won't it?

Well, guess what? I've got exactly 2 minutes until the next range of adverts. So what am I going to play? Oh, go on then. If I must. Song 2 by Blur. So called because it's 2 minutes long. Gives me an opportunity to talk over the start a little bit as well, without interrupting it. But I need to cut off about now.

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6: Anyone ever done a primal scream? 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

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You want me to play a song by Sabrina Carpenter? Specifically one about her singing about her vajayjay? Yes. Or about, yeah, the strange things she gets up to. Listen, she's a free woman. It's okay. This is Sabrina Carpenter, Taste. Don't listen to the lyrics, kids.

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You'll know it, trust me. It's actually a one-hit wonder, but I'm not playing it as such. Wham do. What Wham do, you know. 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

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Absolute rubbish. Should we do this instead?

Yes, it is time for classic rock back to back, so we can all forget about that awful version of Wham! Do Project King of My Castle. Okay, so listen, I've chosen some good ones today. An absolute classic from 1968 and one from 2003, you know. Listen, I'm known to mix it up, aren't I? So we're going to start with some Steppenwolf, Born Too Wild. And then we've got Red Hot Chili Peppers, Give It Away. Sit back, turn it up loud, and listen to some great

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1: Right, well, can you believe it? That has been 2 hours. Yes, it has. But don't worry, I am back again on Wednesday for my Wednesday show, which, of course, has got some AR and MASH. Has got, what has he got on there? What would he play? Disco Back to Back, which of course is called Disco Inferno, and of course, the soap spoiler, sponsored by Paul at the pub in Lagan, just impersonally. Yeah, it is. Right, okay, so it's me signing off. A big thank you again to our sponsors, BJ's. They do fantastic food at the Crossroads in Lagoner, and I cannot compliment enough their crispy chicken with the hot honey sauce sandwich, because it is bloody lovely. Right, anyway, I'm signing off. It's a bit schmaltzy. It's from The Lion King, but I just don't care. Yeah, here we go. This is The Circle of Life by Elton John. Yeah. No, you're crying. No, you are. Bye.

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I'm the luckiest human in the human race. I've got no silver and I've got no gold, but I've got happiness in my soul. Happiness to me is an ocean tide, a sunset fading on a mountainside.

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Well, there you go. Santa Keith Urban 2002 from his album Golden Road. That was Somebody Like You. Hi, how you doing? Hope you well. Chris Monley here, back in the hot seat here in Studio 2 with another bagload of classic tracks. Top tunes on the way from the 50s right through to the noughties. Now that's what we do here. About halfway through the show, I'm going to be back down in the record vaults, take a look at the roots of another classic track in our rock history. And as always, we're going to be boggling your brain box with our Backtracks brain teaser. That's all on the way, right here, right now, on your number one station.

0: Well, that was a former number 28 on the Billboard Hot 100, 1990. Taken from his ninth solo album, Brick by Bricks. And, of course, Iggy Pop duetting there with the B-52's Kate Pearson and something called Candy here on your number one station. Chris Mundy here keeping you company with another bagload of classic tracks from the 50s right through to the noughties. Thanks for dropping by. It's good to have your company. Well, it'd be rude not to, wouldn't it? Sound of the B-52s.
1: 1979.

0: Well, there you go. Going back in time, 1979, from their self-titled album, B-52s. That was, of course, the B-52s. And something called Planet Clare here on Yunnan World Station. While I was listening to that, I couldn't help but be reminded of something else. I was really scratching my head trying to remember what it was. But I've worked it out. Take a listen to this. This is from the Blues Brothers soundtrack. The Peter Gunn theme. Just take a listen to this. Peter Gunn. Planet Clare. What do you reckon? I reckon that's a bit close. There you go. That was, of course, Henry Mancini's Peter Gunn theme there versus the B-52's Planet Clare. I'll leave you to decide. Separated at birth, in my opinion. Okay, right now, going back in time, 1974, former number 5 on the UK singles charts. That's up next.
1: Chris Monday.
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0: listening to Chris Monday. Sideways with a Badger. Classic retro, punk, new wave, and glam rock. Chris Monday.
1: Still to come, we got the hits and headlines of our featured year. That's on the way in 19 minutes. Right now, the sound of Peter Gabriel.
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2: Continuing the classic tracks with something just a little bit different now. 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

Well, there you go, kicking off today's featured year with a former number one and debut single on the Tamla record label for the Marvelettes. And please, Mr. Postman, but do you know which year this was? This was the year that the Russian cosmonaut Yuri Gagarin became the first man to fly in space. The Berlin Wall separated East from West in Germany. And the UK Secretary of State for War had an affair with a 19-year-old showgirl. But what was the year? 20 minutes of hits and headlines from our featured year on the way right now, kicking off with this one from Bobby V.

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2: In the early morning of April the 11th, 1961, Major Yuri Alexeyevich Gagarin waved goodbye to his wife and baby daughter and set off on a mission of great daring and a technological triumph.
0: 1961.
2: Gagarin was on his way to becoming the first human being to fly in space. His 4.5-ton Vostok spacecraft was put into orbit around the Earth at a height of 190 miles.

0: news of his flight had been kept secret in case anything went wrong. When it finally emerged, the world was stunned.
1: Excuse me, what do you think of the news?
2: I think it's fantastic.
1: Well, I can tell you he's now back, safe and sound.
2: Really? I didn't think you would get back.
1: What do you feel about this generally? Do you think the Russians have whacked us?
2: Definitely. I really do. I think it's a marvellous achievement. I think there'll soon be a man on the moon at this rate.
3: I love that little bit at the end. I wouldn't be surprised if there wouldn't be a man on the moon at this rate. 1961 is our featured year. Of course, 1969, the very first man on the moon. Yuri Gagarin, the very first man to navigate in space, traveling for 90 minutes around the world. You're listening to Chris Monday here with our featured year. Hits and headlines from our featured year, 1961. Still to come, Elvis Presley and the Everlys. That's on the way.
0: Chris Monday. Early on the morning of August the 20th, 1961, East German soldiers sealed off the line dividing the eastern sector of Berlin from the American, French and British zones in the west. Building materials were brought out of nearby warehouses and the notorious Berlin Wall began to take shape, to the great mystification of those on both sides who were soon to be out of sight of each other.

I wonder if you're lonesome tonight. You know, someone said the world's a stage and each must play a part. Fate had me playing in love with you as my sweetheart. Act one was where we met. I loved you at first glance. You read your lines so cleverly and never missed a cue. Then came act two. You seemed to change, you acted strange, and why I've never known. Honey, you lied when you said you loved me, and I had no cause to doubt you. But I'd rather go on hearing your lies than to go on living without you. Now the stage is bare, and I'm standing there with emptiness all around. And if he won't come back to me, then they can bring the curtain down.

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1: I've known Jack Fusumo for about 7 years, and I've just read the statement that he made in the House of Commons this afternoon. It's a dreadful thing that a man should be put in the position of having to do this as a result of entirely baseless rumours and insinuations that have been started by the press.
2: 1961. Yeah!

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0: There you go, recorded at the Fantasy Studios in Berkeley, California, 1969. CCR, Creedence Clearwater Revival, from their full studio album, Willie and the Poor Boys, former number three on the Billboard Hot 100 from the December of that year, 1969. Bit of a protest song against American troops in Vietnam at the time. That's the sound of Fortunate Son here on your number one station. Sound of Crowded House.
1: There

0: Oh, that one really takes me back a bit. There you go. Sound of Crowded House 1986, former number two on the Billboard Hot 100, number eight in the native Australia. That was from their self-titled album, Crowded House. That's Don't Dream It's Over here on your number one station. Coming up in a couple of minutes' time, I'm going to be back down in the record vaults. Take a look at the roots of another classic track in our rock history. Today, we're going to be looking at a smash hit for Elvis Presley. That's on the way. Straight after this, former number one for 3 weeks from 1976.
1: Chris Monday.
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0: From the Sideways with a Badger Record Vaults, this is Rock History.
1: Well, here we are back down here in the record vaults underneath the studio for today's little journey into the history of rock. And today we take a look at a former number one from Elvis Presley. Dance with a Guitar Man was first recorded by Presley in 1967, but only achieved minor success before being remixed 14 years later when it finally made number one on the US Billboard Hot Country Singles Chart on the 14th of March, 1981. Now, although we automatically associate the track with Elvis, looking back at the roots of the song, we realise that the credit doesn't lie with Presley at all, but with Jerry Reed Hubbard. Better known simply as Jerry Reed, an American country singer, songwriter and guitarist from Atlanta, Georgia, Reed appeared in dozens of films himself and was also responsible for the song Eastbound and Down, which later became the theme to the Burt Reynolds film Smokey and the Bandit. Definitely one of the unsung heroes of American country music, Reed was honored with the 1972 Grammy Award for Best Male Vocal Performance for his song When You're Hot, You're Hot. And I have to say, this next track is hot. The original version of The Guitar Man, recorded by Jerry Reed in the spring of 1967. The track that only managed a lowly 53 on the US Billboard charts. So here we are on today's rock history, uncannily similar to the Elvis Presley version, but never made the grade. Here it is, Jerry Reed, The Guitar Man.

0: there you go. Going back in time, 1967. That's our rock history. Jerry Reed Hubbard, the original guitar man. Do love that. Right now, a bit of a collaboration. Classic track from 1961, updated by the Bearded Boys from Houston, Texas. ZZ Top for One Night Only.
1: Yay!
0: Thank you. Fronted by John Lee Hooker. That's On Its Way next.

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0: do love that track. Going back in time, 1994. Recorded at the Bearsville studio in Woodstock in New York. That was from his album Grace. Sound of Jeff Buckley there. And Lover, You Should Have Come Over, here on your number one station. Chris Monday here, keeping you company right up till the top of the hour. It's good to have you with us.
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1: Well, there he goes, the fate off down the hole in the middle of the record. That's the Reverend himself. Thank you very much. Thank you. Yay! Thank you. The Reverend Al Green there with a former number 11 on the US Billboard Hot 100. It was also number 7 on the US Hot Soul Singles Charts 1971. That track, first written in 1968, was scheduled to be released on his album Green is Blue, but there were problems, so they say, with the recording, and it was shelved until it could be re-recorded a couple of years later. It was finally released in 1971 on his album Al Green Gets Next to You. Well, there you go, true story. We've got all the facts here. Chris Munder here keeping you company right up till the top of the hour with another bagload of classic tracks. Up next, our Backtracks brain teaser. Don't go away.
2: Chris Monday.
1: Okay, well, it's time now for our Backtracks brain teaser. This is the bit of the show when we play you a 15-second clip of a well-known track, and all you have to do is work out who it is. Except to make things just a little bit more difficult, we play it backwards. Give yourself 5 points if you can name the artist, and an extra bonus 5 points if you can name the track. Sounds simple, doesn't it? Take a listen to this.
3: The challenge? Turn it up. Name that tune in 15 seconds. Backtracks. Backtracks.
1: Well, there it is. That's today's clue. What I can tell you is this track was first recorded in 1960 with Benny King on lead vocals. So 5 points if you can name the band, and an extra bonus 5 points if you can name the track. Don't call in. It's just for fun. Let's hear that clue again.
3: Can you beat the challenge? Turn it up. Name that tune in 15 seconds. Backtracks. Backtracks.
1: You got exactly 2 minutes and 40 seconds to work it out.

0: was a little bit of a hidden clue in that track. Going back in time, 1966, former number six on the UK singles charts for Cliff and the Shadows and something called In the Country. Okay, just before that track, we posed you our little backtracks brain teaser. How do you think you got on? Let's hear the clue one more time and then we'll give you the answer.
1: Can you beat the challenge? Turn it up. Name that tune in 15 seconds. Backtracks. Backtracks.
0: First recorded 1960 with Benny King on lead vocals. Give yourself 5 points if you recognise the band as the Drifters. And of course, 5 points for Save the Last Dance for me.

0: Oh, there you go. That was our Backtracks Brain Teaser from 1960. Give yourself 5 points if you recognise the band as the Drifters. And, of course, 5 points for Save the Last Dance for me. Yeah, some people are scratching their heads a little bit about the clue I gave you with the Cliff Richard track just before that. Well, actually, Cliff Richard and the Shadows, the backing band for Cliff, actually started out their career as they were called the Drifters, and they renamed themselves to the Shadows so that they wouldn't get confused with that 1960s doo-wop band there. Okay, there you go. Chris Munley here keeping you company with another bagload of classic tracks and some top trivia for you. We're going to be keeping you company right up till the top of the hour. Thanks for dropping by. It's good to have your company.
1: Chris Munday.
0: Sound of the ad-libs.

On the Blue Cat record label, BC 102, the sound of the Ad-Libs there from 1964. You may remember Darts doing that track a few years later in the late 70s. That was, of course, the sound of the boy from New York City. Well, as we head towards the top of the hour, that's just about all we got time for on today's show. Just got time, as always, to say thanks to the Badger team. Yay! most of all, many thanks to you. Thanks for dropping by, keeping us company. We'll be back at the usual time next time. So until then, wherever you are, take care. Playing you out with the sound of Wings, this is Band on the Run. See you next time.

0: Where in Kalamaki can you find a chilled out bar to spend a great evening? Red Tail Cocktail Bar, of course. Famous for its unique cocktails, served in unusual looking glasses or in frozen pineapples and melons. Great for photos. Let the children play in the play garden area. Have a game of pool or just relax, enjoying the fabulous setting and listen to great music from the 60s till now. You'll find them down the side road behind Bonamici. So, shake your tail feathers down to Red Tail Kalamaki.
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0: Frankie in Hollywood, Duran Duran in Rio, or Wham in Heaven. 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We'll have the Twin Spin, Tony's 12-inch and the Child's Choice, as well as 2 hours of great music from the best decade in history, right here on 88.6 Island Radio.
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0: 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One in a sugar
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0: Frankie in Hollywood, Duran Duran in Rio, or Wham in Heaven. It all adds up to 80s heaven, and you can snatch a slice of it this Saturday afternoon between 4 and 6pm as we go back to the 80s with me, Tony Francis. We'll have the Twin Spin, Tony's 12-inch, and the Child's Choice, as well as 2 hours of great music from the best decade in history, right here on 88.6 Island Radio.
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Yes, welcome to the Lee Williams Show on your favourite channel. That was Kane Brown, new number one in America with the song called Woman. And we've got 2 hours, some of the best country music you'll find anywhere. This is one of my favourite artists at the moment. He's sort of taken country music back to the 90s where we all loved that period. And it's Cole Goodwin and his song Howdy. He also plays guitar so well, a bit like Brad Paisley. It's just really good.

That's Nicole Summerlin with her new single called Let It Burn. And before that, Cole Goodwin with Howdy. Do check the video out. Great stuff. Anyway, we're going to play a song now. It's a band called Son of James. It seems like they've got a couple of Chinese people in the band. And the song's called Backyard, but it really is There's Your Trouble by the Chicks. It's just their version of it. It's different, but I'm sure you're going to like it. Here we go.

That's a number one from 5 years ago, Luke Bryan with Waves. And before that, the Son of James singing There's Your Trouble, but it's actually titled as Backyard. Why, I don't know. But the lead singer of the band is actually called Sean Wong. So I did say there was some Chinese in the band, but I hope you liked it. It's different. That's the main thing. Here's a new one from Gavin Adcock. It's called Anymore.

That's some bluegrass music from Shelton and Williams. It's called Highway 11. Before that, Gavin Adcock and Eddie Moore right here on the Lee Williams Show. Don't forget, any particular song or artist you'd like, then do drop a line to your local station. They'll pass it on to me and we'll put it in the programme. Kenny Chesney comes next, and I've been watching him over the years. He just gets better and better. And I think because he's sort of like a beach guy like Jimmy Buffett was, I think Kenny's going to take that crown, move on. Because this new song is just a great song. It's called Goldfish. Here it is.

0: That's Texas girl Kenzie Coppin with a song called Bring Me Flowers, her new single. And before that, the new one from Kenny Chesney, it's Goldfish. There's a new album coming soon.
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6: 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We've got the songs you love, plus my regular favorites, the weekly soap spoiler for your drama fix, those unforgettable one-hit wonders, some hilarious misheard lyrics and the wonderfully random What Would Phoebe Play? Where even I don't know what's coming next.

Well, that was Bells with her brand new single, The Ballad of Buster B. Cheating. And Bells recently had the single out with Dolly doing The Son of Jolene, which did very well for her. I interviewed her in Nashville. You heard the interview a few months back, and that's her new single. Before that, Chris Johnson and Don't Tell My Wife. And you all thought it was going to be something a bit naughty, didn't you? But no. It's all about a truck, as most country music songs are these days. Anyway, here's Jessie G. She's a bit of a country rocker. She's just had this released in Europe. It's called Trailer Park, a Rockstar.

That's a new Texas name to me, Darryl Lee Rush with Back to San Antone. And before that, Jesse G with Trailer Park Rockstar right here on the Lee Williams Show. We've got about 10 minutes left of this hour, so we've got some more music coming up. Now we've got Tanya Tucker's sister, and it's LaCosta Tucker, It Matters to Me.

That's another new name, Jack Blocker, with a song called Brand New Name. And before that, La Costa, as she's called, but she is La Costa Tucker, the sister of Tanya Tucker. It matters to me. Well, we're getting close to the end of the first hour. Let's do another chart song of days gone by. This was number one 15 years ago, and it's Brad Paisley and Carrie Underwood, Remind Me.

Yes, that was Brad Paisley and Carrie Underwood with Remind Me. We're going up to the top of the hour now. Just a little bit of music from Tommy Emmanuel. Do stay tuned for another 60 minutes of some great country music with me, Lee Williams.

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10: 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Hits that don't hurt.

Yes, welcome back to the second hour. That was Carly Pearce. It's from her new album called Honest Woman and a song called You Can Have Him. There you go. And we move on. Lots of great music in the next 60 minutes. This act was at the Long Road last weekend. They're called Ryan and Rory, and the single Beer Wants Me.

That was Sean Austin from Canada with his new single called This Again. And before that, Ryan and Rory with Beer Wants Me right here on The Lee Williams Show. One of my favourite Australian singers, and has always been, is Catherine Britt. And she brings out singles quite regularly. I'm still trying to find the duet I had somewhere when she did it with Elton John, because it was such a good song. But anyway, very, very country. Anyway, here's the new one. It's called I Get It Now.

That was Robbie Johnson with his new single called Already Broken. Also Catherine Britt from Australia with I Get It Now. Any particular song or artist you'd like to hear on the program, do send an email to your local station. They'll send it to me and we'll put it in the program. Simple as that. T-Bay, we haven't heard from him for a long time. Here's the new single.

That's the Whiskey Brothers with Whiskey Lovers. And before that, Tibbe with Chevrolet Back, right here on the Lee Williams Show. I think we're going to go back in time now with a chart song. 10 years ago, number one this week, and it's Sam Hunt, Make You Miss Me.

0: That's another Texas artist, Lincoln Swansea, with Dancing With Your Dress On. And before that, number one 10 years ago this very week, Sam Hunt, Make You Miss Me.
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Mickey in Hollywood, Duran Duran in Rio, or Wham in Heaven. It all adds up to 80s heaven, and you can snatch a slice of it this Saturday afternoon between 4 and 6pm as we go back to the 80s with me, Tony Francis. We'll have the Twin Spin, Tony's 12-inch, and the Child's Choice, as well as 2 hours of great music from the best decade in history, right here on 88.6 Island Radio.

0: We haven't heard from Big Girl. Always outward speaking, and AI is a big deal at the moment for so many things. So listen to the words of this, because it's quite funny. Big and Rich, hello AI.
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2: Song.

That's a lovely song from Texas. The Texas High Road is the band, Without Giving Up, and in brackets, Granny's Song. Lovely song. And before that, Big and Rich, Hello AI, right here on the Lee Williams Show. Jacob Hackworth has got a new single out. It's called I Wanna Quit.

Yes, Dolly Parton. Lots of people wrote in, can we have another song or two from Dolly? Well, we'll feature Dolly all the time on the programme, but that was Here You Come Again. And before that, you heard Jacob Hackworth with I Wanna Quit. We're getting close to the end of the programme, but still good music to come. And if we can, we'll stick another Dolly in before the end. But anyway, here is Jesse and Noah, and they are relatives of the Bellamy brothers. I'm not quite sure if they're cousins, their sons, or what. I can't remember exactly what they are. I met them in Nashville. We had a good conversation. They're really nice people. Here's the new single, The Sunshine Shop.

Yes, that was Thomas Rhett 1 year ago. He was number one with After All the Bars Are Closed. And before that, Jesse and Noah and The Sunshine Shop. Well, it's time to go, unfortunately. I hope you enjoyed the show. We'll be back the same time next week on your favourite station. 2 hours of the best country music you'll find anywhere. If you want a particular song, do drop an email to your station. They'll pass it on to me and we'll put it in the programme. We've still got time for yet another Dolly song. So we're going to go out with Dolly. It has been a CMR Nashville production. I'm Lee Williams, and I'll see you next week.

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0: 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Zante Open Air Cinema, a true Greek attraction, a night at the movies under the stars. Mamma Mia, does it show
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0: 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A beachfront house? An apartment? Or maybe a business property? 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

Frankie in Hollywood, Duran Duran in Rio, or Wham in Heaven. It all adds up to 80s heaven, and you can snatch a slice of it this Thursday evening between 7 and 9pm as we go back to the 80s with me, Tony Francis. We'll have the Twin Spin, Tony's 12-inch, and the Charles Choice, as well as 2 hours of great music from the best decade ever, right here on 88.6 Island Radio.

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